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5: 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We are nearly there, getting you through your Friday morning with amazing music here on Coles Radio. Natasha Bedingfield on the way. These words inside the next 10. Let's head to a very great year, 1979. Smashing Pumpkins, straight after Boy Meets Girl, waiting for a star to fall. It's Coles Radio.

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It's for your Friday morning. It is Coles Radio with Elton John still to come. Yep, he is still standing after the latest from the incredible Gracie Abrams hit the wall on Coles Radio.

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2: If you were lucky enough to go see this band not too long ago when they toured Australia, very, very jealous, The Fray. 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

That voice is incredible. Sienna Spyro. I'll let her finish that off. Material Lover. This is Coles Radio as we go 90s very soon with Ace of Base. Very much Pitch Perfect vibes. The Sign straight after Eric Carmen. 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

Dana Jackson as we head into your weekend. This is Coles Radio. The song taking TikTok by storm at the moment. A little bit of a remix though with Jenny, Tame Impala, Dracula. Get that straight after David Gray and Babylon. This is Coles Radio.

If your little one is riding in the trolley, please fasten their seatbelt nice and snug. This stops unexpected acrobatics and accidental escapes. We appreciate you keeping the cuteness contained and your shopping trip drama-free.

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So I think she's nearly finished. I think she's got one more in her. Let's see. Cyndi Lauper, time after time. For your Friday morning, it is Coles Radio. Aussie Rockers Powderfinger still to come. But now, time to shake your booty with Pandora a little bit. 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
4: 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Mario, we're going back to the 2000s. 2000s R&B just hit differently. Let Me Love You is on the way. Ultras, Say It Once, straight after Joan Armour Trading. 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
4: 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The guys who are touring Australia very soon, get ready. Westlife, they're in a world of their own very soon. Tony Childs on the way after some MJ. 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

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I've got Madonna on the way, Material Girl, very, very soon. But now, Aussie superstar, the Kid Laroi. 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
4: 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Basically, you know how songs and movies have working titles? 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Just keep it that way. Lola's Theme plays for you very soon. Taxi Ride as well after the Beach Boys. 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

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David Bowie still to come. 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
2: 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Taylor Swift, Ed Sheeran, Everything Has Changed on Coles Radio.

so much to Jen at our Camberwell store for requesting Taylor Swift and Ed Sheeran for your Friday afternoon. It is Coles Radio. 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

Now we are suitably ready for the weekend. Thank you so much, Michael, from our Liquorland and Kings Beach barn. Yep, we're taking your team member request for a Friday afternoon. It is Coles Radio heading to Carolta Park now for Letitia after some Gigi Sailor Song. Let's do it. It's Coles Radio.

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All the subtle flavors of my life are become bitter seeds and poison leaves without you. You represent what's true. I drain the color from the sky and turn blue without you. These arms lack a purpose, flapping like a hummingbird. I'm nervous cause I'm the left eye, you're the right. Would it not be madness to fight? We come one. In you, the song which rights my wrongs.

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